Hi, everyone. Sunshine Sunny Payne of the Team Biscuitan Show in Helena, Arkansas. You know something? When I'm in Helden, Lindbergh, you know my favorite blues show is Blues Travel. It's that simple. Over radio station PNN.

Second floor, hardware, children's wear, ladies' lingerie. Oh, good morning, Mr. Tyler. Going down.

Selector, rewind. When the crowd say bow, selector, rewind. When the crowd say bow, selector, rewind. When the crowd say bow, bow, rewind. When the crowd say bow, selector, rewind. When the crowd say bow, selector, rewind. When the crowd say bow, selector, rewind.